that album just went 7 times platinum this past week. Now, I'm not exactly sure what that means, but it sounds like a big deal and proof that that's just an incredible song and album. 97.1 The Eagle, Christina Ray, hanging with you the rest of this Saturday night. I do have some exciting Metallica news on the way. 3 Days Grace, Green Day as well, but right now it's Return to Dust on The Eagle.

0: Yeah.
1: Well, if you missed it, Metallica announced the next leg of their M72 World Tour. It'll be in May of next year. Yes, two Texas dates, by the way. And they're going on tour with Limp Bizkit, so it's going to be an incredible show. Those pre-sale tickets start on Monday, but the general sale tickets will start Friday.

97.1 The Eagle. If you need a movie to see this weekend, just an excuse to stay inside with the AC, that Resident Evil reboot is getting insanely good reviews, like 96% on Rotten Tomatoes. So if you go see it, leave me a talk back. Let me know what you think, please. Right now, here's the latest from A Perfect Circle. It's Starless.

0: 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Strike a pose with Nick and Judy from Zootopia 2. 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
2: 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There was a lot of great music, and that just sort of seeped into my little young pores as a little kid, and I was fortunate to find what I loved to do at an early age. I was very passionate about it. I always have been, and it's never dimmed at all. 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

Live, I Alone, 97.1, The Eagle. Had Linkin Park just before that. Don't forget that documentary, Unshatter. It is coming to theaters very, very soon, September 30th. So just, you know, get the tissues ready. Get ready to see that movie. I've got Nirvana coming up after this. Going to try to squeeze in some Black Sabbath if I can as well. Right now, it's

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Smashing Pumpkins currently in Vegas for the iHeartRadio Music Festival. Yes, it's going on right now. And it's streaming live on Hulu, but you can also listen to it on our sister station, 106.1 KISS FM.

Metallica refuses to stop. They announced the next leg of their M72 World Tour. It will start in May of next year. And they're going on tour with Limp Bizkit. So these are going to be incredible shows, as if they haven't been already. Anyway, those pre-sale tickets start on Monday, but general tickets go on sale next Friday.

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Christina Ray here, and in my opinion, this is the best time of the year. We have so many great concerts to look forward to. Football is back, but also we have Fort Worth Oktoberfest happening next weekend, September 24th through the 26th, and you could go for free. 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

97.1, The Eagle. If you're like me, you just avoided looking at the forecast for the past week or so, but now it's okay to look again, all right? Next Tuesday's high is only 90, and then it's 88 on Friday. So I know it could change, but just let me be happy for a second, okay?

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1: Who is this irresistible creature who has an insatiable love for the dead?

97.1, The Eagle. How are we feeling about that first Cowboys home game tomorrow? We'll see how it goes. I'm warning you right now. I mentioned it yesterday. If they lose tomorrow, just be ready for people to really freak out, okay? But not us. Not us. We're cool. I've got Stone Temple Pilots on the way. Deftones as well. But right now it's back.

Christina Ray here, and I love hearing your feedback on brand new songs. So I've been playing the latest from Theory of a Dead Man these past few days, and I have it coming up here in, let's see, it's about three songs away, so like 15 minutes. And again, I want to know what you think. So brand new Theory of a Dead Man on the way. Don't miss it.

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This is the latest from Theory of a Dead Man right now. 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

The anniversary of that album, Nevermind, is next week. It turns 35 next Thursday, and I happen to be in a Nirvana cover band, and we'll be doing that album in full at the Granada next Friday night. So I would love to see you there. We're called Oatmeal Pizza, by the way, and again, this will be at the Granada next Friday night.

97.1, The Eagle. Just a heads up, all next week, I will have Five Finger Death Punch tickets for you. They'll be at Dickies Arena September 30th, and you could be there for free. 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

Alice in Chains, part of the very iconic concert, I guess a whole day that was back to the beginning. Yes, when Black Sabbath reunited, it ended up being Ozzy's final show. And if you missed the news, it is coming to theater. Yeah, we're going to get live concert footage, behind the scenes stuff, interviews as well. I cannot wait for this, and it's hitting theaters October 28th.

97.1, The Eagle. Christina Ray heading on out of here. Thank you so much for spending even just part of your Saturday night with me. When I say that, I truly mean it. Okay, look at me. I mean it. Thank you. You're awesome. I will be back Monday night with Five Finger Death Punch tickets for you. That'll be right around 6:50, so I hope to see you there. Please enjoy the rest of your weekend. Stay safe. I love you. Bye.

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Mistakes were made by us. 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
2: 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Even before bed, I'll put more on.
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2: If I shower at night, which is rare, I'll put cologne, deodorant.
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4: What?
1: Yeah. 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
4: Right.
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2: Yeah.
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Metallica bringing the M72 World Tour back to Texas in 2027. They'll be at the Alamo Dome in San Antonio May 22nd. And starting Monday, you're going to have a chance to win a trip to see Metallica. 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

Chevelle on 97.1 The Eagle. I'm Jilly, hoping the Cowboys aren't going to ruin my Sunday today. They got the Commanders in town for the home opener. 3:25 kickoff. Bad omens on the Eagle.

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There's been a lot of excitement this week over the fact that Wendy's is bringing back the yellow packaging. We've all been clamoring for this for so long, and it's supposed to happen around the end of the month. Now, if they could just bring back the Wendy's salad bar that for some reason had chocolate pudding on it, I'd be the happiest person in the world. 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

else just really sick of burning their hands on their steering wheel whenever you get in the car? Can we get fall? Can we strike up a deal with Mother Nature? I'll take like 88 for a high. That'd be great. 97.1 The Eagle.

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One of the youngest people in the Guinness Book of World Records is this 3-year-old girl who just became the youngest person to visit all 12 Disney theme parks around the world. I guess her family runs a travel social media account. They wanted to show that exploring the world with young children can be both possible and rewarding. Although all it shows me is that you're rich and your kid's pretty spoiled. 97.1 The Eagle rocks.

Did you see they unveiled the 12 finalists for the Toy Hall of Fame? And for the third time now, Tickle Me Elmo is a finalist trying to get into the Toy Hall of Fame. I don't understand how Tickle Me Elmo isn't a first ballot Hall of Famer here. Thing caused a national frenzy in 1996. Tickle Me Elmo deserves to be in the damn Toy Hall of Fame. 97.1 The Eagle.

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All week, you can win tickets every hour with Teresa and Christina. Make

I guess this is kind of convenient. If you've got an NTTA toll tag, it's now going to be accepted in more states. Currently, it's accepted in Texas, Oklahoma, Kansas, Florida, and most of Colorado. Now, your toll tag will also be accepted in Pennsylvania, Illinois, Massachusetts, North Carolina, and Indiana. It's 97.1 The Eagle.

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He's glorious, isn't he? Big Tex has taken his rightful place at the Texas State Fair, getting ready for day one of the fair, which is Friday. My first stop, absolutely going to be the Fletcher's Chocolate Corny Dog. I've been waiting. 97.1 The Eagle.

Three doors down in kryptonite for Keith, listening in Grand Prairie. He says he's got the smoker fired up. He's got a beer in his hand already. He's ready for a football Sunday. 97.1, the Eagle.

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I feel like this is probably a good thing, right? A couple of years ago, when Yahoo asked a bunch of kids what they wanted to be when they grew up, most of them said TikTokers or social media influencers. Well, they asked another group of kids this year, age 5 to 14, what they want to be when they grow up. Not as many TikTokers. A lot of kids saying they want to be doctors or veterinarians. There was one kid who said when he grows up, he wants to be a chicken nugget. And that kid, well, that kid's absolutely my favorite. Dream big, fella. 97.1, the Eagle rocks.

Cracker and Low on 97.1 The Eagle. I'm Jilly, getting out of here. Gonna go get my pregame on for the Cowboys game later this afternoon. Thanks so much for hanging out with me. Stroom's up.

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I said, you look so fine that I really want to make you mine. 4, 5, 6, come on and get your kicks. 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

0: 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I'm Shroom. 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
1: 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No? Okay. 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

0: 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Hope you're having a great weekend. I'm Shroom. What's the online scam you almost fell for, Tim?
1: My favorite one is the email I got saying that this woman was a millionaire and that if I could give her $2,000, she'd repay me with $1 million.
0: What if she was going to?

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I'm Shroom. 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
1: I was looking for a car. 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It was really nice. It was a Honda, had under 100,000 miles on it. But then I realized he didn't say anything about if the title was clean or not. And I just got in a situation where that messed me up. 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And he blocked me.
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Smashing Pumpkins. They performed last night at our iHeartRadio Music Festival presented by Capital One. What an incredible show. Weezer performed on Friday night as well. Here's Weezer doing a clip of Island in the Sun.

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Now, play a Weezer coming up soon. Right now, 10 years on The Eagle. Yeah.

Breaking Benjamin So Cold. Next month, Breaking Benjamin playing at Sick New World. It's 97.1. The Eagle has returned to dust with Born.

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Metallica announced more dates for the REM 72 tour, and we want you to be there in Vancouver scene, Metallica. Now you can win this trip for two thanks to Q Prime. More details dropping on you tomorrow morning here on 97.1 The Eagle. 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

Hope you're having a great weekend, Rockaholics. I'm Shroom. Now, this is actually a cover of a 1967 song originally done by the Four Seasons. It's Måneskin covering Beggin' on the Eagle.

Stained have earned two new Recording Industry Association of America certification thanks to this album, their 2001 album, Break the Cycle. It's now 7 times platinum. And this single is now 8 times platinum. Stained, it's been a while.

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All right, the theme for the day is that O's got to go, right? Cowboys home opener taking on Washington. We, of course, lost to the Giants. Washington lost to Philly, so something to prove today for both teams saying that was a fluke. Kickoff 325 over at Jerry World.

Hey, it's the Eagle. Dave Grohl recently said that Teen Spirit, not their best song. It is the song that definitely gave them their identity, but he says not their best song. 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

It's the Weekend Eagle. This is quite the weekend for things going on. Of course, we've got baseball going on, right? The Rangers are doing Hello Kitty baseball. How great is that? It's a Hello Kitty night. Special ticket fans get a Rangers Hello Kitty collectible, City Connect uniform, and a light-up bow. How great. We're in the pit, man. All that stuff you can get away with, right? But then we've got the Five Finger Death Punch show that's not too far away over at Dickie's Arena. Chief Keef is in town. We've got Empire of the Sun happening. Danzig. So much going on.

Today is the final day of the Rocket League Championship that is happening over at Dickies Arena. It's been going on all weekend. If you're unfamiliar, this is a great game where you use rocket-powered cars and you play soccer. It's a video game. And it's esports in the best way. And today is the final day over at Dickies Arena. Congratulations to everybody that came to town and that competed in it.

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It's the Weekend Eagle, and here's something pretty cool you might not know about the Cowboys game that's going on over at Jerry World. Von Miller gets to finally play an NFL home game for his hometown team. He grew up in DeSoto, and the Cowboys say he's now the 61st DFW high school product to suit up for the Cowboys. 35 years old, finally getting the playing for the Cowboys at home moment for Von Miller.

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Everything is great, get serious, then they say, come live here. 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

It's the Weekend Eagle. Thanks for hanging out with us. And coming up at the end of this month is Five Finger Death Punch with Cody Jinks and Eva Under Fire over at the Dickies Arena 20th Anniversary Tour. Come

97.1 The Eagle, and I have a band for you now that's going to make you go, oh good, somebody under 40 has listened to Alice in Chains and Deftones. Return to Dust is the name of the band, and this is their song called Bored on the Eagle.

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If you've never seen the brothers there, Breaking Benjamin, they will be in town with their friend Chevelle on October 12th. And that is always a fantastic show. Saving Abel now on the Eagle.

Yeah, that sounds good. It's Linkin Park on the Weekend Eagle. Here's a question for you. You're pet sitting. The pet dies. Do you call the people you're pet sitting for and tell them immediately and ruin their vacation, or wait until they come back? So tell them immediately, wait until they come back. Use the talk back mic and tell me. And is it different if it's a goldfish?

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Foo Fighters just tied Shinedown for a pretty crazy record. 36 top 10 songs on the mainstream rock chart. And somehow Everlong is still dominating rock streaming for almost 30 years. Here's All My Life on The Eagle.

3 days grace. It's the weekend. Eagle Menskin may be getting back together. They are going to do something for the Italian festival that helped launch them before Eurovision. And they've been doing solo projects, but all four members are reportedly reuniting there. So real rock revival happening with Menskin. Here they are now in the Eagle.

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So if you need to get caught up on Collective Soul and see what they're up, it's really great. They are very transparent in it. Look for that documentary streaming now.

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